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4: 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He's got a man. 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He caught it. 30, 25, 20, 15, 10, 5, touchdown.
9: Hi, I'm Todd Stapleton, president of I-70 Media, and the school sports season nearly here and Vandals football just around the corner. 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
4: It's intercepted by Lucas Bowers. 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He's got room. 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
1: 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For tonight, we'll see mostly clear skies with a low of 62. For tomorrow, Tuesday, sunny skies with a high of 85. 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

0: 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I'm Mike Walsh with a knowledge dump.
1: 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I've had enough. And people believe it.
0: 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With repetition, it's easier for the human mind to process a false statement
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0: 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For tonight, we'll see mostly clear skies with a low of 62. For tomorrow, Tuesday, sunny skies with a high of 85. 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
1: This is severe weather season. Severe thunderstorms and tornadoes can develop rapidly. 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
7: It's time for your community calendar on WKRV and WPMB. 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Tools for School will be on Wednesday, Thursday, Friday, and Saturday of this week at St. James Lutheran Church. 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Charter's Patio in downtown Vandalia on Friday will have Amanda Pruitt from 11:30 to 1, then Amanda Pruitt from 6 to 9 Friday evening. 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The broad leaves and thick stalks of the corn crop can stand several feet high, and sometimes you have corn on both sides of the road that make it difficult to see other vehicles in intersections until it's too late. Another danger can be deer popping out of the high corn, causing another major hazard for area drivers. 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

0: So his biographer, David Mascotriotra, called it a ferocious song that is the oral equivalent of a wild beast breaking out of its cage. The first single from his ninth studio album, The Lonesome Jubilee, John Mellencamp, Paper and Fire.
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9: He's going deep. He's got a man. It is Connor Depue. He caught it. 30, 25, 20, 15, 10, 5, touchdown.
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9: It's intercepted by Lucas Bowers. He runs it back. He's got room. He's across midfield. 40, 35, 30, 25, 20, 15, 10, 5, touchdown.
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1: 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For tonight, we'll see mostly clear skies with a low of 62. For tomorrow, Tuesday, sunny skies with a high of 85. 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
2: Good evening, I'm Todd Stapleton, WKRV Weather. 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For tonight, we'll see mostly clear skies with a low of 62. For tomorrow, Tuesday, sunny skies with a high of 85. 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

body, you're an old man, poor man, pleading with your eyes, gonna make you zombie someday. You got mud on your face, big disgrace, somebody better put your bag into your place. We're

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For tonight, we'll see mostly clear skies with a low of 62. For tomorrow, Tuesday, sunny skies with a high of 85. 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
1: Good morning, I'm Todd Stapleton at WKRV Weather. 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For this morning, we'll see mostly clear skies. The overnight low at 62. Later on today, sunny with a high of 85. Tonight, mostly clear, low 62. For tomorrow, Wednesday, sunny, the high 86. 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

0: 38 special and rocking into the night. 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It's like letting off a little steam. 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
6: Good morning, I'm Todd Stapleton with WKRV Weather. 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For this morning, we'll see mostly clear skies. The overnight low at 62. Later on today, sunny with a high of 85. Tonight, mostly clear, low 62. For tomorrow, Wednesday, sunny, the high 86. 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
1: Good morning, I'm Todd Stapleton with WKRV Weather. 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For this morning, we'll see mostly clear skies, the overnight low at 62. Later on today, sunny with a high of 85. Tonight, mostly clear, low 62. For tomorrow, Wednesday, sunny, the high 86. 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
12: 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Charter's Patio in downtown Vandalia will have Amanda Pruitt on Friday from 11:30 to 1. Then Amanda Pruitt from 6 to 9 Friday. 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
1: Good morning, I'm Todd Stapleton at WKRV Weather. 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For this morning, we'll see mostly clear skies. The overnight low at 62. Later on today, sunny with a high of 85. Tonight, mostly clear, low 62. For tomorrow, Wednesday, sunny, the high 86. 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
1: Good morning, I'm Todd Stapleton with WKRB Weather. 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For this morning, we'll see mostly clear skies, the overnight low at 62. Later on today, sunny with a high of 85. Tonight, mostly clear, low 62. For tomorrow, Wednesday, sunny, the high 86. 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

0: Jackson Brown with Boulevard. If you ever wonder why someone's taking so much time in the bathroom, it might be because they're working on a crossword puzzle. About 11% of people said the bathroom was their favorite place to do a crossword, using a number two pencil, presumably.
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8: 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It'll be from 5 p.m. until midnight. That's coming up on Saturday. Charter's Patio in downtown Vandalia will have Amanda Pruitt on Friday from 11:30 to 1. Then Amanda Pruitt from 6 to 9 Friday. Saturday will be Champagne Fix from 7 to 10. 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

0: REO Speedwagon. There's Riding the Storm out. Will Upton in with you. Are you of the mind to keep quiet about your cash? Most people are. 66% of folks say they never bring up their finances with their partner, family, or friends to avoid unwanted anxiety. Yeah, the unwanted anxiety of them asking to borrow money from you, probably.
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1: Good morning, I'm Todd Stapleton at WKRV Weather. 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For this morning, we'll see mostly clear skies. The overnight low at 62. Later on today, sunny with a high of 85. Tonight, mostly clear, low 62. For tomorrow, Wednesday, sunny, the high 86. 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

0: Rome from the B-52s. Hi there, my name's Will Upton. Did you know that spicy food might help keep your romance spicy as well? There's a nice side benefit to my love for hot peppers. Chili peppers are considered a natural aphrodisiac and a symbol of love. And some scientific research backs this up. Chili peppers have been shown to stimulate endorphins and dopamine, which are your body's feel-good chemicals.
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3: 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He's got a man. It is Connor Depew. He caught it. 30, 25, 20, 15, 10, 5, touchdown.
2: Hi, I'm Todd Stapleton, president of I-70 Media, and the school sports season nearly here, and Vandals football just around the corner. 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
3: It's intercepted by Lucas Bowers. He runs it back. He's got room. He's across midfield. 40, 35, 30, 25, 20, 15, 10, 5, touchdown.

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That's just one of the perks of listening to us. 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

It is Richard Marks. Happy Tuesday. It's Mario. So what was August called before it was August? We'll talk about that to kick things off. Here's Rolling Stones.

0: And it's Tom Petty. Hey, it's Marty. So the month of August used to have a much more, let's say, provocative name, I guess. It was originally called Sextilis in the Roman calendar before being renamed. I don't know when that was, but it's interesting.
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2: From the Country Financial Studio, I'm Rita Frazier. This is the RFD Livestock Report. Derek Dunkirk is the president of the Illinois Livestock Development Group. More with Derek this week as he talks about the contribution that ILDG makes to the state fair, to the exhibitors, and to the future of the Illinois livestock industry, bringing together the commodity groups, corn and beans, pork, beef, milk, and Illinois Farm Bureau.
3: I mean, I think a lot of the organizations, of course, several of them are active out on the fairgrounds the entire time. And, of course, your livestock ones like pork and beef are there, selling products at the pork patio and at the beef ribeye corral. I think that's great. People can see us. We're out there. ILDG has been happy to sponsor with the Department of Ag the last couple of years to help support renewal of the shavings and some of the show rings. We look at that as a positive from a biosecurity standpoint. Our state fairgrounds get utilized quite a bit anymore for several national shows on the swine and sheep side and some other shows that come through our facilities. And we want to make sure that, you know, we're putting our best effort out there to make the fairgrounds and the fair look the best they can and make our exhibitors feel like it's a good, clean, safe environment also.
2: Lots of times people don't associate the show pig or the show sheep side of livestock with the commercial side, but you know, it's crisscrossing all day long, and you probably, well, like your kids showing, you see a lot of these kids that are exhibiting will be producers.
3: Yeah, it's a great first step for a lot of these younger kids to get into some livestock experience with 4-H projects, I think. I mean, these kids that we see out here in the show rings at your local county fairs that have been going on this summer, and you're going to see them at the state fair, they've been working hard with their projects, and they want to show that off to the public and exhibited a chance, you know, to win their class or move on and win breed champions. But a lot of these kids are our future leaders that are going to be on our, you know, pork board or beef board or even corn and soy and farm bureaus board. I mean, these kids are our future, and I think that, you know, we need to support them in that way, that their bond right now to the 4-H and show industry will lead into, you know, hopefully long-term leadership roles in our commercial industry.
2: Mentioning a state fair in Springfield, you will be there, obviously, as a representative of an ag industry, being in leadership roles like you are, especially ILDG, but you're also going to be there as a parent.
3: Yeah, that's true. The kids show up there. We enjoy it. We've been showing up there for several years now, and the kids really enjoy it. I enjoy it, too. It's a great time to catch up with some other families from around the state that maybe we don't see all the time. We get moved in and get up there, and everybody's got a couple of days to kind of acclimate before we get busy showing in that big first weekend there on Saturday, the market shows. So I really enjoy it. The kids really enjoy it. It kind of helps wrap summer up for a lot of us. I mean, I think a lot of guys, you know, a lot of kids and families that look at this as kind of the last hurrah for summer before we all get really busy with school and sports and harvest knocking on the door. So it's kind of a nice wrap-up to the summer for a lot of people, I think.
2: I like it. And I'm curious, because obviously you a pig producer your entire life. How is dealing with sheep for you?
3: We enjoy the sheep. It is fun. It's a unique experience. Actually, my daughter shows cattle, too. We don't do that at the state fair level, but we do at the county level, several county fairs. But I think it's interesting. I think it's great for the kids to get some experience in multi-species, just to learn a little bit about it. You know, just some basic feeding principles, maybe some treatment protocols and different types of ways them animals that the kids interact with them. And I just think it builds a nice base for the kids to have some general knowledge on multiple species.
2: Illinois farmer Derek Dunkirk, president of the Illinois Livestock Development Group. This program brought to you by ILDG here on the RFD Radio Network.
4: 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It's time once again for RFD Illinois. I'm DeLaws Yonke.
2: I'm Rita Frazier. Talked to the Illinois pork producers yesterday, and we know they're
4: pork burgers. Pork
2: yes, burgers. They're prepping for pork patio. Now, Gage Marinelli, he is Director of Producer Services. It is his job to make sure that the pork patio is running smoothly. What a job.
4: Yeah, every day.
2: Every day.
4: Especially whether that's lunch or like pre-concert crowd, they've got to be running smoothly.
2: That's true. And so he says what they do is they start off, and you probably know this from talking to Mike Borgic over the years and Jennifer Tyree, but they start off with 8,000 pounds of pork.
4: I did not know that.
2: They start off.
4: Oh, baby. Yeah, we're starting at 4 tons of pork.
2: And if things go well, they'll be getting more.
4: Over 10 or 11 days, let's say 11 days, well, basically 800 pounds of pork per day.
2: Per day.
4: Wow.
2: And he says the traditional fare favorites are back. Now I ask him what his favors. His favorite on the menu is just the chop sandwich.
4: Oh, really? I still remember years ago, before I was even working here, we were at a thing, and pork producers were talking about what's most popular, and I said pork burger, and you go, pork chop on a stick. And pork chop on a stick was blown away as the top thing.
2: Well, I didn't know that they injected it with marinade.
4: Yeah. Mm-hmm.
2: Did you know what that marinade is?
4: No. I don't think we'll ever know. Some magic like that. Stay with us. It's RFD, Illinois.

Classic Hits 107.1 WKRB with George Harrison. What is life? It is 9 minutes past 6 o'clock. That's all I know. It's 6:09 in the morning. I don't know what about life. We got local news with Todd Stapleton coming up at 6:30 right now. 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

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Dan Michael at 6:18 in the morning. Curve weather. Sunny today with a high 85. Tonight, mostly clear, low 64. Then sunny again tomorrow. High 87 right now. The sun is coming up. 64 in Vandalia. 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

Classic Hits, 107.1 WKRB, Eric Burden and the Animals, House of the Rising Sun. It is 6:27 in the morning. Todd Stapleton is next with the news after Pat Benatar on WKRB.

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0: Good morning. I'm Todd Stapleton with News Center 64 Degrees. We'll have your full weather forecast coming up. Few arrests from yesterday and overnight in Fayette County. 48-year-old Clifton Davis of Fillmore was arrested and on a county sentence. Davis remains in the Fayette County Jail. 49-year-old Michelle Shelton of Ramsey was arrested on a pending charge of disorderly conduct. Shelton was released. 48-year-old Jason Verdian of St. Elmo was arrested on pending charges of domestic battery and interfering with domestic battery report. Verdian remains in the Fayette County Jail. We will see another sunny and mild day today. We're looking at sunny skies for today with a high of 85. Then we'll see mostly clear skies for tonight with a low of 63. Wednesday will be pretty much the same during the day for the area, but the weather will begin to change early Thursday morning. There is a threat for severe weather late in the day on Wednesday, but it looks like that threat will probably stay off to our west as of this time. Showers and storms will be likely during the day on Thursday, with a lingering chance of showers and storms staying with us on Thursday night and into Friday. Sunrise today was at 6 a.m. Sunset will be at 8:04 p.m. City of Vandalia Police Department is getting new mobile radios that will get them off the scanner. During Monday's Vandalia City Council meeting, the matter was discussed with Police Chief Jeff Ray, telling the Vandalia City Council this is a budgeted item. He says this will get them off the scanner, and Chief Ray says that is safer for both the officers and for the public that contacts law enforcement.
1: New mobile radios, these are radios that will go in the officer's squad cars, and basically this is an upgrade. We have some radios that are capable of this already, but this is an upgrade to be able to encrypt our frequency. The current radios we have aren't capable of that. So this is encrypt our channel, basically provide a secure channel for us to operate on. There's phone apps and scanner apps or scanners that our channel is broadcast on over the internet. And this will basically eliminate that process. So it's an officer safety issue. We've had incidents where we've had officers on scene and had the radio traffic broadcasting through somebody's cell phone, or the person, maybe we've had a victim of domestic violence say, my husband was listening to the radio traffic before you guys got here, or he knew what was going on or knew where you guys are at. So it's an officer safety thing that us and the Sheriff's Department are going to partner together and try to do it countywide to get our channel secure.
0: Total cost for the new radios, $23,353 from Global Technical Systems. And as Chief Ray mentioned, the Fayette County Sheriff's Office will also be getting the new mobile radios. City of Vandalia's Lake Committee met on Monday evening, and those on the lake's north side are looking for a bigger return on their investment. Over the past few years, City of Vandalia has raised those fees on north side lake folks $50 per year each year. But those on the north side say they are not seeing any return for that added money. Lake Committee Chairman Russ Stunkel admitted the north side needs some TLC and some general cleanup is very much needed in several areas. There was talk of the city having the equipment to get the job done that are needed for cleanup on the north side. But Mayor Doug Knables says since the project has not been fully tackled for quite some time, it would probably make sense to have it outsourced at this time to get it taken care of all at once. And Lake Committee member and Alderman Andy Lester agreed with that. Among the projects that were brought up during the meeting was the need for trimming trees as they hang over roadways and scrape boats and trucks, fixing washouts areas, and better and more frequent mowing. There was also other possible jobs brought up, but those appeared to be the most pressing and needed, according to those in attendance for the meeting. There was also discussion about the north side fees, and those in attendance questioned whether or not they would continue to increase each year. Chairman Stunkel said that he was fine with a one-year freeze on the rates, then reevaluate after that. Later, during the Vandalia City Council meeting, Stunkel brought up that topic to the full City Council, and they did seem receptive to that idea. City Administrator Letitia Pasley said that they will be drawing up an ordinance that will be voted on at the next City Council meeting. The current fees for the north side of Vandalia Lake, $600 per year for city residents, $650 per year for county residents, $900 per year for out-of-county residents. Vandalia School Board held a special meeting on Monday night to handle some items after not having a regular meeting in July. Vandalia School Board handling several personnel issues with school beginning on August 14th. You can read the full list of the personnel moves at this story on our website, VandaliaRadio.com. News Center time is 6:37. 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
0: Governor J.B. Pritzker is encouraging Illinoisans to participate in the back-to-school state tax holiday. Governor Pritzker says the tax holiday waives the state sales tax on back-to-school necessities from August 7th through August 16th. Officials say this 10-day period expected to provide an estimated $10 million in savings to online and in-store consumers on essential back-to-school items, including clothing, footwear, and school supplies. After months of investigation and leadership discussions, an investigative report on a former Illinois state lawmaker was released on Friday detailing sexual harassment allegations. Following the unanimous vote to release Legislative Inspector General Michael McCuskey's report on former state representative Harry Benton, a redacted version of the report, the complaints made against Benton and other communications about the investigation were made public. There were only two founded complaints in the report. The first complaint details Benton allegedly sexually harassing an unnamed district office director during an event at a bar in Springfield. The second details an inappropriate interaction at a Chicago bar between Benton, another male lawmaker, and a female lobbyist who said that Benton made inappropriate comments to her. In a response letter, the lobbyist disputed the LIG's narrative and called into question the investigation's quality. House Minority Leader Tony McComey said the inaccuracies may be due to previous ethics laws weakening the Inspector General's abilities, which she said drove out previous Inspector General Carol Pope.
4: His office is too weak to actually do a real investigation.
0: McCuskey responded in his statement alongside the report's release, defending his work by saying his judgments have never been attacked by an individual doubting his credibility. State Representative Jeff Keeker, who's the chairman of the LEC, said Friday no further action against Benton is being taken, citing the time and resources that would be required by the General Assembly. Illinois Secretary of State Alexei Giannoulias is running for mayor of Chicago while also seeking re-election to his current office. Giannoulias launched campaign ads over the weekend for the mayoral election on February 23rd.
5: You deserve a city hall that can deliver real change. For everyone that loves Chicago, it's time to demand better.
0: Republican Secretary of State nominee Diane Harris says Giannoulias should withdraw from the statewide election in November if he's planning to become mayor next year.
6: If he is elected there, he would only serve a few months as Secretary of State, and I'm sure that would not be what the voters would be voting him for.
0: Giannoulias joined Illinois Comptroller Susana Mendoza in the race for Chicago mayor. Mendoza is not running for re-election as comptroller. An autopsy is scheduled today for a man killed in a workplace accident at a Gilman soybean processing facility. Authorities say the incident happened yesterday morning. The victim has been identified as Adrian Munoz. Munoz was helping load rail cars with feed when he fell from the top of a car. He was pronounced dead at the scene. News Center time is 6:42. 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
14: I'm Chuck Fowley on the Cromwell Ag Radio Network. Corn condition ratings declined last week. Soybean ratings didn't change, according to the USDA's Crop Progress Report. Now, corn and soybeans both are solidly in the reproductive phase. 90% of the corn crop is silking. 43% is in the dough stage, and 6% of the crop has already dented. 61% of corn rated in good to excellent condition, and that's a far piece behind where we were a year ago. Soybeans are blooming on 88% of acres, and they're setting pods on 62% of acres, and still 63% of the crop is rated good to excellent. A year ago, that was 73%. Winter wheat crop, 86% harvested. Hostilities between Russia and Ukraine lifting wheat prices again yesterday. Traders continuing to add risk premium in response to the flow of news of both countries trading strikes. Down overnight, but wheat coming back in the realization that the Black Sea problems are getting worse, not better. That according to Charlie Seneger of Merricks in a note yesterday during the market. Tight economic times for U.S. farmers in recent years initially expected to let up next year, but the continued war in the Middle East and fighting in the Black Sea may be stretching those tough times further, according to Steve Nicholson of Rabobank. I'm Jeff Daly.
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0: In sports, the fall season will get underway tomorrow. High school football official practice will begin tomorrow with August 20th, Thursday, August 20th, and Friday, August 21st being the first day of games. Vandals open practice tomorrow. Their first game will be at home Friday, August 21st when they host Carlinville at Mark Greer Field. That's a look at news and sports during this 630 News Center. I'm Todd Stapleton. News Center time is 647. We'll check weather up next.
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0: For today, we'll see sunny skies with a high of 85. Tonight, mostly clear skies, a low 63. For tomorrow, Wednesday, sunny, a high 86. It is 64 degrees in downtown Vandalia.
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1: Mitch Anthony here with today's Daily Dose. Honesty is not inborn, writes educator and author David Carroll. Unlike perseverance, say, or courage, which some youngsters display at amazingly early ages, the wish to treat other people fairly and squarely has to be taught, he says. Parents and other significant adults need to shape their children's understanding of the three aspects of honesty. Honesty of possessions, not taking what belongs to another person. Honesty of words, learning to speak truthfully. Honesty of behavior, not cheating or victimizing others. Thomas Jefferson said, "Honesty is the first chapter of the Book of Wisdom." Another important area is industriousness. Many young people want to enjoy life's pleasures without engaging in the perspiration it takes to get there. No pain, no gain is a lesson all children must learn. Adults can model this with hard work and follow-through of difficult tasks in difficult circumstances. These are key lessons in the school of life. With honesty and industry, young people will learn that they have to work hard and that they must do right. This is Mitch Anthony reminding you once again that life is whatever you make it. 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
0: 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Curve weather, another good-looking day today. Sunny with a high 85. Tonight, mostly clear, low 64. Then sunny tomorrow, high 87. Right now, we got sunshine at 66 in Vandalia at WKRV.
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3: 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Charter's Patio in downtown Vandalia will have Amanda Pruitt on Friday from 11:30 to 1. 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

0: Classic Hits 107.1 WKRV with Pink Floyd and Money. Dan Michael at 725. A curve weather, sunny today with a high 85. Tonight, mostly clear, low 64. Then sunny again tomorrow with a high 87. It is sunny and 70 in Vandalia at WKRV. Time to get on the telly to talk to Sir Tim Watson at Hex Chevrolet Vandalia. And away we go. 1-618-283-0381. And we will be with Sir Tim Watson just as soon as he picks up the phone and says hello. Or maybe even sooner if he's got mental telepathy going on this morning.
1: Good morning, Hex Chevrolet.
0: Good morning, Sir Tim Watson. How are you this nice, fine, brisky morning?
1: Doing fine, Daniel. How are you, buddy?
0: Well, I'm doing fine, too. And I got a question for you, Delmar. This is a question about food. Did you know, it's actually not a question, it's just a comment here, about a fruit. A cluster of bananas. You've seen clusters of bananas, haven't you, at the store?
1: Yes, I have.
0: Well, they're called a hand. And a single banana is called a finger.
1: I'll be darned.
0: So you know, there are like hands with 8 fingers.
1: What's an organic banana?
0: Oh, is it a plant with organs in it, like livers and kidneys?
1: That's my question, Daniel. What is an organic banana? Have you ever seen that? They got these little labels on it that says, this is organic.
0: Oh.
1: What's the difference?
0: Well, have you noticed that the Lay's potato chips bags now say it's made from real potatoes?
1: Oh, yeah, right.
0: You know, those fake potatoes they've been growing aren't as good as the real potatoes.
1: That makes me think of the ribbon potatoes you get at the fair. Those are really good.
0: Mm-mm, good eating.
1: They're made out of real potatoes.
0: Instead of those nasty...
1: Just out of the farmer's garden and stuff, and man, they really taste good. So.
0: Yeah, the real potatoes...
1: Wow, that was a direction I didn't know we were going to go today.
0: Yeah, the fake potatoes are made in a factory.
1: Yes, they are.
0: Out of plaster of Paris and rubber.
1: Yeah, I think they just got stickers that say they're organic. That's what I think.
0: The stickers are organic themselves. You can eat them.
1: Exactly.
0: Well, what you got going banana, where you are, Sir Tim?
1: If you're going to buy a banana, just buy a banana and enjoy it. Don't worry about all that other stuff. Kind of like a 26 Traverse. If you're going to come down and buy a Traverse, come down and enjoy it. So, and that's what I'm going to talk about. We just got a beautiful radiant red 10 coat LT all-wheel drive Traverse in here. These are some of the hottest selling vehicles in America right now, and we're lucky enough. Actually, we had two in here, or three in here, and we're down to one. So this last one here is just beautiful. Radiant red tin coat. It's got the jet black Evotech seats, kind of like organic, except we call Evotech kind of a lot like leather. it's got the 2.5 turbo engine in it, great horsepower, 227 horse out of this engine, and up to the combined gas mileage on this is between city and highway is 24 miles a gallon. So, you know, great gas mileage, all kinds of room. The interior is totally redesigned. It's got all kinds of nice bells and whistles on it. Also, it is a very safe vehicle. It comes with adaptive cruise control, which is an awesome feature. I talked to some customers yesterday in their Blazer about that, and they really thought that was pretty cool. Emergency braking, it's got intersection automatic emergency braking. I don't know how all these cameras know what the heck they're going to brake for, but they all work. So it's got enhanced lane keep assist with lane departure warning.
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0: Good morning. I'm Todd Stapleton with News Center 70 degrees. We'll have your full weather forecast coming up. Few arrests from yesterday and overnight in Fayette County. 48-year-old Clifton Davis of Fillmore on a county sentence remains in the Fayette County Jail. 49-year-old Michelle Shelton of Ramsey was arrested on a pending charge of disorderly conduct. Shelton was released. 48-year-old Jason Verdian of St. Elmo was arrested on pending charges of domestic battery and interfering with a domestic battery report. Verdian remains in the Fayette County Jail. We will see another sunny and mild day today. We're looking at sunny skies today with a high of 85. And we'll see mostly clear skies for tonight with a low of 63. Wednesday will be pretty much the same for the area, but the weather will begin to change early Thursday morning. There is a threat for severe weather late in the day on Wednesday, but it looks like that threat will probably stay off to our west as of this time. Showers and storms will be likely during the day on Thursday. Lingering chance of showers and storms staying with us on Thursday night and into Friday. Sunrise today was at 6 a.m. Sunset will be at 8:04 p.m. City of Vandalia Police Department getting new mobile radios that will get them off the scanner. During Monday's Vandalia City Council meeting, the matter was discussed with Police Chief Jeff Ray, telling the Vandalia City Council this is a budget item. He says that will get them off the scanner, and Chief Ray says that is safer for both the officers and for the public that contacts law enforcement.
1: New mobile radios, these are radios that will go in the officer squad cars, and basically this is an upgrade. We have some radios that are capable of this already, but this is an upgrade to be able to encrypt our frequency. The current radios we have aren't capable of that. So this is encrypt our channel, basically provide a secure channel for us to operate on. There's phone apps and scanner apps or scanners that our channel is broadcast on over the internet, and this will basically eliminate that process. So it's an officer safety issue. We've had incidents where we've had officers on scene and had the radio traffic broadcasting through somebody's cell phone, or the person, maybe we've had a victim of domestic violence say, my husband was listening to the radio traffic before you guys got here, or he knew what was going on or knew where you guys were at. So it's an officer safety thing that us and the Sheriff's Department are going to partner together and try to do it countywide to get our channel secure.
0: The total cost for the new radio is $23,353 from Global Technical Systems. And as Chief Ray mentioned, the Fayette County Sheriff's Office will also be getting these new mobile radios as well. City of Vandalia's Lake Committee met on Monday evening, and those on the lake's north side are looking for a bigger return on their investment. Over the past few years, City of Vandalia has raised those on the north side's fees $50 per year each year. But those on the north side say they're not seeing any return for that added money. Lake Committee Chairman Russ Stunkel admitted the north side needs some TLC and some general cleanup is very much needed in several areas. But there was talk of the city having the equipment to get the jobs done that are needed to clean up work on the north side. But Mayor Doug Knable said since the project has not been fully tackled for quite some time, it would probably make sense to have it outsourced at this time to get it taken care of all at once. And Lake Committee member and Alderman Andy Lester agreed with that. Among the projects that were brought up during the meeting was the need for trimming trees as they hang over roadways and scrape boats and trucks, fixing washout areas, and better and more frequent mowing. There were other possible jobs brought up, but those appeared to be the most pressing and needed according to those in attendance for the meeting. There was also discussion about the north side fees, and those in attendance questioned whether or not they would continue to increase each year. Chairman Stunkel said that he was fine with a one-year freeze on the rates, then reevaluate after that. Later, during Vandalia City Council meeting, Stunkel brought up that topic to the full City Council, and they did seem receptive to the idea. City Administrator Letitia Pasley says that will be drawn up into an ordinance and be voted on at the next City Council meeting. Current fees for the north side of Vandalia Lake are $600 per year for city residents, $650 per year for county residents, and $900 per year for out-of-county residents. Vandalia School Board held a special meeting on Monday night to handle some items after not having a regular meeting in July. They handled several personnel issues with school year beginning next Friday. You can check out the full list of the personnel issues on our website at VandaliaRadio.com. 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We'll check more news up next.
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0: The broad leaves and thick stalks of the corn crop can stand several feet high, and sometimes you have corn on both sides of the road that make it difficult to see other vehicles at intersections until it's too late. 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That's the Fayette County Farm Bureau, where it's all about farm, family, and food. Governor J.B. Pritzker is encouraging Illinoisans to participate in the back-to-school state tax holiday. Governor Pritzker says the tax holiday waives the state's sales tax on back-to-school necessities from August 7th through August 16th. Officials say this 10-day period is expected to provide an estimated $10 million in savings to online and in-store consumers on essential back-to-school items, including clothing, footwear, and school supplies. After months of investigation and leadership discussions, an investigative report on a former Illinois state lawmaker was released on Friday, detailing sexual harassment allegations. Following the unanimous vote to release Legislative Inspector General Michael McCuskey's report on former state representative Harry Benton, a redacted version of the report, the complaints made against Benton and other communications about the investigation were made public. There were only two founded complaints in the report. First complaint details Benton allegedly sexually harassing an unnamed district office director during an event at a bar in Springfield. The second details an inappropriate interaction at a Chicago bar between Benton, another male lawmaker, and a female lobbyist who said that Benton made inappropriate comments to her. In a response letter, the lobbyist disputed LIG's narrative and called into question the investigation's quality. House Minority Leader Tony McComey said the inaccuracies may be due to previous ethics law weakening the Inspector General's abilities, which she said drove out previous Inspector General Carol Pope.
3: His office is too weak to actually do a real investigation.
0: McCuskey responded in his statement alongside the report's release, defending his work by saying his judgments have never been attacked by an individual doubting his credibility. State Representative Jeff Keeker, who's the chairman of the LEC, said Friday that no further action against Benton is being taken, citing the time and resources that would be required by the General Assembly. Illinois Secretary of State Alexei Janulius is running for mayor of Chicago while also seeking re-election to his current office. Janulius launched campaign ads over the weekend for the mayoral election on February 23rd.
4: You deserve a city hall that can deliver real change. For everyone that loves Chicago, it's time to demand better.
0: Republican Secretary of State nominee Diane Harris said Janulius should withdraw from the statewide election in November if he's planning to become mayor next year.
5: If he is elected there, he would only serve a few months as Secretary of State, and I'm sure that would not be what the voters would be voting him for.
0: Janulius joined Illinois Comptroller Susana Mendoza in the race for Chicago mayor. Mendoza is not running for re-election as comptroller. An autopsy is scheduled today for a man killed in a workplace accident at a Gilman soybean processing facility. Authorities say the incident happened yesterday morning. The victim has been identified as Adrian Munoz. Munoz was helping load rail cars with feed when he fell from the top of the car. He was pronounced dead at the scene. News Center time is 7:42. 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
9: I'm Jeff Alley on the Cromwell Ag Radio Network. On Thursday morning, the Senate Agriculture Committee is expected to take up the draft language of Chairman John Bozeman's Farm Bill. There is a compromise in that language that allows for E15 to be voted on as a part of the Farm Bill. And instead of a 2-year agreement, a 1-year agreement to delay shifting some of the costs of the Supplemental Nutrition Assistance Program back to the states. For some, that's enough. For others, not enough. Senate Democrats say the revised Farm Bill's 1-year delay in shifting SNAP program cost is not sufficient, and they suggest they'll push amendments at the markup to extend the pause. Senator Tina Smith of Minnesota said she wants a 2-year delay and will introduce amendments at the session. Separately, Senator Raphael Warnock of Georgia said he rejects the premise behind the cost shift debate. He said, "I reject in principle the idea that we have to choose between farmers and families." While politicians are engaged in this fight, he said ordinary people in Georgia, including farmers and families, are struggling. Neither Smith nor Warnock would disclose the amendments they plan to offer on Thursday. Smith said yesterday, "We're getting our plan together." Democrats may have more leverage in the fact that with the absence of Senator McConnell of Kentucky, the tally is 11 on both sides. I'm Jeff Nally.
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0: 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News Center time is 7:46. 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
0: In sports, it is the final day before fall sports officially get underway tomorrow. Practice will begin tomorrow for the high school football season. The Vandals then open their season on Friday, August 21st, when they'll be at home against Carlinville at Mark Greer Field. That's a look at news and sports during this 7:30 News Center. I'm Todd Stapleton. 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We'll check weather up next.
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0: For today, we'll see sunny skies with a high of 85. Tonight, mostly clear skies, a low 63. For tomorrow, Wednesday, sunny, a high 86. It is 72 degrees in downtown Vandalia.
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1: I'm Dan Weichel. Here's a look at weather on WKRB, brought to you by Heck Chevrolet Vandalia. Sunny today, high 85. Tonight, mostly clear, low 64. Then sunny again tomorrow, high 87. 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

0: That is Pat Benatar. You're listening to Marty. So, all right. People who have just fallen in love spend over 85% of their waking hours thinking about their new love. My question is when does that fade? Because you know it's going to.
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13: 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He caught it. 30, 25, 20, 15, 10, 5, touchdown.
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13: It's intercepted by Lucas Bowers. He runs it back. He's got room. He's across midfield. 40, 35, 30, 25, 20, 15, 10, 5, touchdown.
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1: I'm Dale Michael. 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Sunny today, high 85. Tonight, mostly clear, low 64. Then sunny tomorrow, high 87. 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

0: You ready for 2027? I'll be here before you know it. You two with New Year's Day and the Eagles with a long run. Today, 2010, Don Henley reached an out-of-court settlement with a politician who used parodies of two of his solo songs for an election campaign, of course, without permission. All She Wants to Do is Dance, and The Boys of Summer used in campaign videos on YouTube.
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10: 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Charter's Patio in downtown Vandalia will have Amanda Pruitt on Friday from 11:30 to 1. 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
1: EMF and unbelievable. I just don't get it. Just weeks after a bison tossed a grandfather into the air at Yellowstone, video shows another close encounter involving a bison and a child. Check it out, usatoday.com. 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The bison is grazing close by. Instead of backing up when the bison turns towards them, one of the kids runs closer past the animal, which briefly gives chase. The child appears to get to safety, but... Every year, national park visitors are hurt when they get too close to wildlife.
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1: 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Today, sunny, high 85, mostly clear tonight, low 64. Then tomorrow, sunny, high 87. 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

We've got tigers. We've got leopards. We've even got barracudas. 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

0: Matt Ranger, don't tell me you love me. Cole Hauser says the 9-month shoot of Paramount Plus's Dutton Ranch in Texas left the cast and crew exhausted due to the weather, extreme heat, freezing temperatures, ice storms, and also numerous snakes on sets. Filmed over 9 months, finished this month. Around 275 snakes were captured by snake wranglers during the shoot. It's Mackenzie Progressive Insurance. 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
7: 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Sunny today, high 85. Tonight, mostly clear, low 64. Then sunny tomorrow, high 87. 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
10: It's intercepted by Lucas Bowers. He runs it back. He's got room. He's across midfield. 40, 35, 30, 25, 20, 15, 10, 5, touchdown.
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0: It's Mackenzie with Duran Duran.

0: drummer Dennis Wilson marrying his second wife, Barbara, today, 1970. They divorced 4 years later. The Beach Boys and Kokomo. Also, Rio with Duran Duran. Mick Jagger, Duran Duran might seem like an unlikely combo, but Mick actually helped keep Duran Duran from breaking up, according to Nick Rhodes in a recent interview. 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

0: One way or another, and Blondie, also the boss with Dancing in the Dark. Good news for Bruce Springsteen and especially for his wife, Patty, announcing that her multiple myeloma is in remission. She was diagnosed with that in 2018.
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1: I'm Dan Weichel. Here's a look at weather on WKRV, brought to you by Heck Chevrolet Vandalia. Sunny today, high 85. Tonight, mostly clear, low 64. Then sunny again tomorrow, high 87. 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

0: petting the heartbreakers and learning to fly. It's August, which is a good month for stargazing. It's the month for the Perseid meteor shower, which is one of the biggest and longest showers and reaches its max between the 11th and 13th. You can still see the Perseids even if they're not at their peak, though. The showers last until the 24th. 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
8: 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Today, sunny, high 85, mostly clear tonight, low 64. Then tomorrow, sunny, high 87. 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

0: Off the Dark Side of the Moon, Money and Pink Floyd. Today, 67, they released their debut album, The Piper at the Gates of Dawn. Most of the songs written by the late Syd Barrett. In subsequent years, the record has been recognized as one of the seminal psychedelic rock albums of the 60s. The album recorded at Abbey Road Studios during the same time the Beatles were recording Sgt. Pepper.
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It's time for Classic Hits for Lunch on WKRV. 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

0: Classic Hits for Lunch at WKRV, wrapping up a set with the Eagles from the Long Run album, King of Hollywood. Before that, Sail On, Sail Away from Moxie, and we start things out with Head East and Jefftown Creek. I'm Dan Michael. 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We got more of the songs they don't want you to hear coming up. Curb weather this afternoon, sunny with a high 85 tonight, mostly clear, low 64 the tomorrow, sunny, high 87. Right now, it is partly sunny out there, 82 in Vandalia. 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
1: 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That's coming up on Saturday. Charter's Patio in downtown Vandalia will have Amanda Pruitt on Friday from 11:30 to 1. Then Amanda Pruitt from 6 to 9 Friday. 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
0: 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The song they don't want you to hear, and this time we got the Ozark Mountain Daredevils, Standing on the Rock. 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

0: 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I am your friendly neighborhood radio guy, Dan Michael, and we are playing the songs that they don't want you to hear. We wrap up a set with Leonard Skinner, down South Jukin, and before that, Dogs from Pink Floyd, the Animals album. We start things out with the Ozark Mountain Daredevils, Standing on the Rock. I'm Dan Michael. This is Classic Hits for Lunch. We got more good stuff coming up, so stick around. Curb weather this afternoon, sunny with a high 85, mostly clear tonight, low 64. Sunny again tomorrow, high 87. We've got sunshine and 83 in Vandalia. 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
2: 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He's got a man. It is Connor Depew. He caught it. 30, 25, 20, 15, 10, 5, touchdown.
1: Hi, I'm Todd Stapleton, president of I-70 Media, and the school sports season nearly here, and Vandals football just around the corner. 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
2: It's intercepted by Lucas Bowers. He runs it back. He's got room. He's across midfield. 40, 35, 30, 25, 20, 15, 10, 5, touchdown.
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Did I say that was the last song? I got time for one more. We just heard from John Lennon with Jealous Sky. And, of course, that was New Riders of the Purple Sage, Panama Red. And we started things out with this set with Boston. We got time for one more. We really do. It's Cream and Tales of Brave Ulysses. 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

McKenzie from 30 Day Special to Queen and a song that Freddie wrote in like 5 minutes in the bathtub. It's crazy, a little thing called love.

0: Bon Jovi wanted dead or alive. What I want is Richie Sambora back in the band. But anyways, fan film video of the rock band Kings of Chaos is online. 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Kings of Chaos is the brainchild of former Guns N' Roses drummer Matt Sorum. And Richie was there at the show doing Living on a Prayer, Wanted Dead or Alive with the hats. Of course, check it out, blabbermouth.net.
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7: 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Tonight, mostly clear, low 64. Then sunny again tomorrow, high 87. 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
0: It's Mackenzie with Poison. Heather Rose, Hazard's Thorn.

0: Glory Days of Bruce Springsteen today, 2002. He scored his fifth UK number one album with The Rising, also number one in the US. The album largely based on his reflections in the aftermath of the September 11th attacks the year before. Good news for the boss and especially for his wife, Patty, who was diagnosed with multiple myeloma, I think back in 2018. She is, her cancer is currently in remission.
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0: On the road right now with Tesla and Motley Crue. It's extreme and more than words. If you feel like your attention span is going down the drain, you are not wrong. In 2004, researchers found that most of us could concentrate for 2.5 minutes straight. By 2012, dropped to 75 seconds. And in recent years, it's down to just 47 seconds. We are less interested now, I guess. It's Mackenzie. I'm out. Have a great Tuesday.
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1: 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This afternoon, sunny, high 85. Mostly clear tonight, low 64. Then sunny tomorrow, high 87. 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

0: Survivor with High on You. And there's new research that claims the key to living longer may be eating less protein. And I choose to reject said research. You know, I understand you have to follow a diet somewhat. You just can't be totally off the rails with what you're eating. But when they come up with the extreme things that they're suggesting, I don't care. You know, when they come up with these diets where they say, okay, eat nothing but unseasoned cucumbers and half a celery stick for dinner and you'll live to 120. I think to myself, what kind of life is that though? So I can spend the next 7.5 decades dreading dinner, or I can have a steak every now and again and check out earlier? If that's the case, pass the steak sauce. 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
8: 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This afternoon, sunny, high 85. Mostly clear tonight, low 64. Then tomorrow, sunny, high 87. 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

0: Aerosmith with Train Kept a Rollin'. You know, etiquette experts say that if somebody's getting married for a second time and you've already given them a wedding gift, you are not obligated to get them another wedding gift. Good to know, especially because I'm in my 40s now. I'm in the phase in life where I have friends who are maybe going to have a second marriage here. And if they're expecting a wedding gift from me, I will just refer them to that little bit of etiquette. I'll say, oh, you want a wedding gift? I got it for you in 2006, that coffee machine. Enjoy.
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5: 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He caught it. 30, 25, 20, 15, 10, 5, touchdown.
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5: It's intercepted by Lucas Bowers. He runs it back. He's got room. He's across midfield. 40, 35, 30, 25, 20, 15, 10, 5, touchdown.
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1: I'm Dale Michael. 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This afternoon, sunny, high 85. Mostly clear tonight, low 64. Then tomorrow, sunny, high 87. 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

0: Hey, you're playing fantastic music. I'm telling all my friends to tune into you guys and for them to tell their friends. You guys have such a good format and you mix everything up. You guys are really fantastic.
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Stevie Nicks with Stand Back. Dan here. And in a few minutes, I want to tell you about a lead singer who knows a thing or two about comfort food, as proven by the internet. But right now, it's Elton John with Benny and the Jets.

0: the Foo Fighters with Big Me. And Dave Grohl, the Foo Fighters, doesn't know about only foo, but also food. 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If you Google Dave Grohl lasagna, it pops up. And you have Dave Grohl's lasagna recipe. And he's also in that commercial a few years back where he's yelling to the other celebrities, I made lasagna. Well, he apparently can make the lasagna that Dave Grohl made and eat like a rock star.
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8: I'm Dan Weinkel with weather on WKRV, brought to you by Heck Chevrolet Vandalia. Sunny this afternoon, high 85 tonight, mostly clear, low 64, then sunny again tomorrow, high 87. 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
10: It's almost time.
11: He's going deep. He's got a man. It is Connor Depew. He caught it. 30, 25, 20, 15, 10, 5, touchdown.
10: Hi, I'm Todd Stapleton, president of I-70 Media, and the school sports season nearly here, and Vandals football just around the corner. 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
11: It's intercepted by Lucas Bowers. He runs it back. He's got room. He's across midfield. 40, 35, 30, 25, 20, 15, 10, 5, touchdown.
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0: Dan here. Hope you're having a great Tuesday so far. And right now we have REO Speedwagon. Keep on loving you.

Rainbow, and since you've been gone, man, I just had a minor freak out in the studio here. I had a lozenge for my throat. And you know how usually you just kind of put a lozenge in your mouth and put it in your cheek and let it dissolve or whatever? Well, I accidentally swallowed the lozenge, and I had a moment of panic because I didn't mean to do that, where I was like, oh my gosh, what did I just do?

0: 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I wasn't choking on it or anything, so I'm assuming it'll be fine down there. It'll dissolve. But, man, it's weird, the type of things that give you a moment of panic.
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1: I'm Dale Michael. 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This afternoon, sunny, high 85. Mostly clear tonight, low 64. Then sunny tomorrow, high 87. 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

0: Def Leppard with Armageddon It. And Def Leppard singer Joe Elliott turned 67 a few days back. Both he and the band have not lost anything off their fastball. In fact, earlier this year, they did a residency at the Coliseum at Caesar's Palace, and longtime fans were saying it was the best performances of their career. And there were reviews that were saying it was shockingly good. Even Phil Collin of Def Leppard said the best show they've ever done was probably the last show of that residency. So they're still on top of their game. 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
7: 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This afternoon, sunny, high 85. Mostly clear tonight, low 64. Then sunny tomorrow, high 87. 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

0: Bon Jovi, and I'll be there for you. And Bon Jovi's done with their run of residency at Madison Square Garden as part of their comeback tour. A lot of fans were happy to see Bon Jovi back on stage, excited about it. And some of those fans are music superstars. So Bruce Springsteen actually appeared on stage with Bon Jovi. Pop star Pink was there backstage with them at one point. Ed Sheeran, the British superstar. Paul McCartney was there with Bon Jovi. You know, that's a big deal. A Beatle going out to see that performance. So there's a lot of big fans of Bon Jovi.
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8: 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Charter's Patio in downtown Vandalia will have Amanda Pruitt on Friday from 11:30 to 1. 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
1: Counting Crows with Mr. Jones. And an out-of-control SpaceX rocket is expected to hit the moon tomorrow at 5,400 miles per hour, which will create a new 90-foot crater in the moon. Wow. Now, I know that NASA with the Artemis missions is planning on building a space station or a permanent base on the moon. I would say maybe we should hold off on that until we get to a point where we can stop accidentally bombing the moon, like will happen tomorrow. That's just my two cents.
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0: I'm Todd Stapleton with News Center. We will be sunny and mild again today. We're looking at sunny skies throughout the day today with a high of 85. Then we'll see mostly clear skies for tonight with a low of 63. Wednesday will be pretty much the same for the area, but the weather will begin to change early Thursday morning. There is a threat for severe weather late in the day on Wednesday, but it looks like that threat will probably stay off to our west as of this time. Showers and storms will be likely during the day on Thursday, with a lingering chance of showers and storms staying with us on Thursday night and into Friday. Sunrise today was at 6 a.m. Sunset will be at 8:04 p.m. City of Vandalia Police Department is getting new mobile radios that will get them off the scanner. During Monday's Vandalia City Council meeting, the matter was discussed with Police Chief Jeff Ray telling the Vandalia City Council this is a budgeted item. He says this will get them off the scanner. Chief Ray says that is safer for both the officers and for the public that contacts law enforcement.
1: New mobile radios, these are radios that will go in the officer's squad cars, and basically this is an upgrade. We have some radios that are capable of this already, but this is an upgrade to be able to encrypt our frequency. The current radios we have aren't capable of that. So this is encrypt our channel, basically provide a secure channel for us to operate on. There's phone apps and scanner apps or scanners that our channel is broadcast on over the internet, and this will basically eliminate that process. So it's an officer safety issue. We've had incidents where we've had officers on scene and had the radio traffic broadcasting through somebody's cell phone, or the person, maybe we've had a victim of domestic violence say, my husband was listening to the radio traffic before you guys got here, or he knew what was going on or knew where you guys were at. So it's an officer safety thing that us and the Sheriff's Department are going to partner together and try to do it countywide to get our channel secure.
0: Total cost for the new radios, $23,353.60 from Global Technical Systems. And as Chief Ray mentioned, the Fayette County Sheriff's Office will be getting these new mobile radios as well. City of Vandalia's Lake Committee met on Monday evening, and those on the lake's north side are looking for a better return on their investment. Over the past few years, City of Vandalia has raised those on the north side's fees $50 per year each year. But those on the north side say they are not seeing any return for that added money. Lake Committee Chairman Russ Stunkel admitted the north side needs some TLC and some general cleanup is very much needed in several areas, but there was talk of the city having the equipment to get the jobs done that are needed for cleanup work on the north side. But Mayor Doug Knable says since the project has not been fully tackled for quite some time, it would probably make sense to have it outsourced at this time to get it taken care of all at once. And Lake Committee member and Alderman Andy Lester agreed with that. Among the projects that were brought up during the meeting was a need for trimming trees as they hung over roadways and scrape boats and trucks, fixing washout areas, and better and more frequent mowing. There was also some other possible jobs brought up, but those appeared to be the most pressing and needed, according to those in attendance for the meeting. There was also discussion about the north side fees, and those in attendance questioned whether or not they would continue to increase each year. Chairman Stunkel said that he was fine with a one-year freeze on the rates, then reevaluate after that. Later, during the Vandalia City Council meeting, Stunkel brought up that topic to the full City Council. They did seem receptive to that idea. City Administrator Letitia Pasley says that will be drawn up in an ordinance that will be voted on at the next City Council meeting. Current fees for the north side of Vandalia Lake are $600 per year for city residents, $650 per year for county residents, and $900 per year for out-of-county residents. Vandalia School Board held a special meeting on Monday night to handle some items after not having a regular meeting in July. After a short closed session, the Vandalia School Board took action on several personnel-related items, beginning with the acceptance of resignations from IT Director C.J. Schmidt, Agriculture Teacher and FFA Advisor Brooke Benoff, Paraprofessional Sarah Rutherford, and Vandalia Junior High School Clerk Amanda Milam. You can see the full list of personnel personnel items under this story on our website at VandaliaRadio.com. Governor J.B. Pritzker is encouraging Illinoisans to participate in the back-to-school state tax holiday. Governor Pritzker says that the tax holiday waives the state sales tax on back-to-school necessities from August 7th through the 16th. Officials say it's a 10-day period expected to provide an estimated $10 million in savings to online and in-store consumers on essential back-to-school items, including clothing, footwear, and school supplies. After months of investigation and leadership discussions, an investigative report on a former Illinois state lawmaker was released Friday detailing sexual harassment allegations. Following the unanimous vote to release Legislative Inspector General Michael McCuskey's report on former state representative Harry Benton, a redacted version of the report, the complaints made against Benton and other communications about the investigation were made public. There was only two founded complaints in the report. The first complaint detailed Benton allegedly sexual harassing an unnamed district office director during an event at a bar in Springfield, and the second details an inappropriate interaction at a Chicago bar between Benton, another male lawmaker, and a female lobbyist who said that Benton made inappropriate comments to her. In a response letter, the lobbyist disputed the LIG's narrative and called into question the investigation's quality. House Minority Leader Tony McComey said the inaccuracies may be due to previous ethics laws weakening the Inspector General's abilities, which she said drove out previous Inspector General Carol Pope.
2: His office is too weak to actually do a real investigation.
0: McCuskey responded in his statement alongside the report's release, defending his work by saying his judgments have never been attacked by an individual doubting his credibility. State Representative Jeff Kuecker, chair of the LEC, said on Friday no further action against Benton is being taken, citing the time and resources that would be required by the General Assembly. Illinois Secretary of State Alexei Janulius is running for mayor of Chicago while also seeking re-election to his current office. Janulius launched campaign ads over the weekend for the mayoral election on February 23rd.
3: You deserve a city hall that can deliver real change. For everyone that loves Chicago, it's time to demand back.
0: Republican Secretary of State nominee Diane Harris said that Janulius should withdraw from the statewide election in November if he's planning to become mayor next year.
4: If he is elected there, he would only serve a few months as Secretary of State, and I'm sure that would not be what the voters would be voting.
0: Janulius joined Illinois Comptroller Susana Mendoza in the race for Chicago mayor. Mendoza is not running for re-election as comptroller. An autopsy is scheduled today for a man killed in a workplace accident at a Gilman soybean processing facility. Authorities say the incident happened yesterday morning at the plant. The victim has been identified as Adrian Munoz. Munoz was helping load rail cars with feed when he fell from the top of a car. He was pronounced dead at the scene. We'll check obituary information up next. 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The broad leaves and thick stalks of the corn crop can stand several feet high, and sometimes you have corn on both sides of the road that make it difficult to see other vehicles at intersections until it's too late. 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We'll check sports up next.
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0: In sports, we are just one day away from the official beginning of the fall football sports season. The fall season will get started with the first official practices coming up tomorrow. First official games on Thursday, August 20th and Friday, August 21st. Vandals will open their season at home Friday, August 21st. So they'll take on the Carlinville Cavaliers at Mark Greer Field. That's a look at news and sports. We'll check weather up next.
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0: 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Today we'll see sunny skies with a high of 85. Tonight mostly clear skies, a low 63. For tomorrow, Wednesday, we'll see sunny skies with a high of 86. Looking ahead to Thursday, showers and thunderstorms on Thursday, the high 84. 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Backpack to School will be on Wednesday 4 to 6 p.m. It'll be at the First United Methodist Church Family Center at 4th and Main in Vandalia. Fillmore Sportsman's Club membership drive and fundraiser will be on Saturday. It'll be from 5 p.m. until midnight. That's coming up on Saturday. Charter's Patio in downtown Vandalia will have Amanda Pruitt on Friday from 11:30 to 1. Then Amanda Pruitt from 6 to 9 Friday. Saturday will be Champagne Fix from 7 to 10. 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

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Wow, wower, and wowest. So what do you say? Ready to be wowed? Classic Hits 107.1 WKRV.

0: The Cranberries with Dreams. And we're getting into back to school season. How do moms feel about the kids going back to school? Recent survey found 39% of moms feel excited about it. Another 26% feel relieved. So a lot of moms are going to be saying to their kids, oh, goodbye, honey, I'll miss you at school. And then as soon as the door closes, they're dancing around that house like Tom Cruise in Risky Business.
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5: It's intercepted by Lucas Bowers. 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
4: Good evening, I'm Todd Stapleton with WKRV Weather. 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For tonight, we'll see mostly clear skies. Tonight with a low of 63. For tomorrow, Wednesday, sunny skies with a high of 86. 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

0: the police when the world is running down. And college football rankings for the preseason are back. The coaches poll from ESPN had Ohio State at number one and Oregon at number two. But the preseason rankings for college football, to me, are one of the more ridiculous exercises in sports because nobody's actually played a game and these teams have like 40% turnover from last year. So what are we basing this on?
1: Well, the uniform colors are pretty.
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7: 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I'm Todd Stapleton with WKRV Weather. 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For tonight, we'll see mostly clear skies. Tonight with a low of 63. For tomorrow, Wednesday, sunny skies with a high of 86. 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
0: Hey, it's Dan, and in a few minutes, I'll tell you what experts say you should never do with your phone. Right now, it's Modern English, and I'm out with you.

0: 9 to 11. Backpack to School will be on Wednesday, 4 to 6 p.m. It'll be at the First United Methodist Church Family Center at 4th and Main in Vandalia. 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It'll be from 5 p.m. until midnight. That's coming up on Saturday. Charter's Patio in downtown Vandalia will have Amanda Pruitt on Friday from 11:30 to 1. Then Amanda Pruitt from 6 to 9 Friday. 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

0: David Bowie with Golden Years. And Star Wars has been dubbed into the Welsh language for the first time, so I guess they're excited about that. Now, personally, I cannot stand when things are dubbed. I'd much rather have the subtitles than the dubbing. When their mouth moving on screen doesn't match up with the sound coming out of it, that breaks my brain somehow. I just stare at the screen in disgust. What is this sorcery?
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1: 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For tonight, we'll see mostly clear skies. Tonight with a low of 63. For tomorrow, Wednesday, sunny skies with a high of 86. 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